into Torrington, 215 Forest Street, Wilkett Hall, room 114. It's a 75-year-old male, a little too sad, possible pneumonia. He's conscious of breathing, 33 Charlie 2. 215 Forest Street, Wilkett Hall, room 114, 75-year-old male, difficulty breathing, possible pneumonia. Chris, he's Forest Court, Midget Ave, 2025.

0: 0882. Are you clear that case with the navigational hazard?
1: Yeah, we cleared a while ago. Sorry about that.
0: Roger.

West Saville, second crew call, mutually to Winston, mutually to Torrington. 215 Forest Street, Wolkenhall, 75, 75-year-old male. Difficulty breathing, possible pneumonia. 33 Charlie 2, 2028.

St. Winston Ambulance, 103 Indian Meadow Drive, 1082, 82-year-old male for a false catch, spreading 17 Alpha 2. 103 Indian Meadow Drive, 82-year-old male for a false, 17 Alpha 2, Christensen Marshall Street, in a dead end, 2042.

108 Breezy Hill Road, odor of smoke in the house, 69 Delta 6. 108 Breezy Hill Road, odor of smoke in the house, 69 Delta 6, Crusty's Green Acres and the town line, 2051.

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1: If you receive any calls, you hear Danbury receive any calls. At number 8 Glen Holly in Danbury, they've got a fairly large bonfire in the back that's putting off quite a bit of smoke. They might get some calls on it.
0: Copy that. Thank you.
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0: Savannah's in 12th. We don't have anything in the 20th. These are just priority frequency. I don't see we're going to hold everything worth anything at this point. Nothing found.
1: Okay, so far nothing found. Holding units that are on scene. 2100. Still get through 2100. Engine 12, I get through 2100.

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1: Roger.

as a general from the fire alarm called the Revy Alarm Company. Good evening, Brookwood Brooklyn Fire. 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

0: corner. Is that the alarm that we received before?
1: Offer the next team alarm.
0: I'll be with traffic.
1: Roger, this is traffic. Come in, advise. The key holder is also in route.

Jacobin had. We did sound seal mark the property on our day arrive from the FM1. I was going to reach out from tomorrow. Just put a note in there that I did access on Oxbox and Car 1 and placed in the building.

Female for day, male, code 1, request response to the police department. So the 57-year-old female, code yellow, 25, alpha 2. Female for day, male, code 1, request response to the police department, 49 Poplar Street. For the 57-year-old female, code yellow, 25, alpha 2, 10 out 22, 29.

Pacific Can Ambulance, 62 Carter Road, the admissions building at High Watch, 43, for a 3-year-old male for dizziness and blurred vision. He's conscious and breathing, 33 and Alpha 1. 62 Carter Road, admissions building, 43-year-old male, dizziness and blurred vision. 33 Alpha 1, your crest, he's Dugan Road, on town line, 2233.

Colebrook First Responders, Winston Ambulance, 407 Colebrook Road, activated medical alarm, no contact, 32 Bravo 2. 407 Colebrook Road, activated medical alarm, no contact, 32 Bravo 2. This is Millbrook Road and the town line, 2240.

Let's see, Sharon Claire, area of 89 South Main Street, for fire alarm can be heard. 52 Bravo 1, 89 South Main Street in the area, fire alarm can be heard. 52 Bravo 1, Christie's Herrick Road and Lilac Lane, 2249.

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0: car one's LCD. I'm at 89 South Main Street. I'm the old here. It's a two-story wood structure. Nothing showing from the exterior. I'll be out investigating.
1: Car one, you're on scene as a dealer. Nothing showing. You're investigating 2252.

Northwest Medic 3 in Colebrook, 407 Colebrook Road. Not a Charlie response, but the ambulance on scene for chest pain. Millbrook Road, that's online, 2254. Three responding to 2254.

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0: 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Alarm's been reset. 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

0: just a burning Walmart now. 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
1: I like that. We'll do that.

Hours WPTL 616, WPTL 623, WPTL 477, lift up any dispatch during take Connecticut. Dispatcher 7644, 40, 39, 24.

what's an ambulance? Also submit a 3 North 29 Chestnut Street to 55-55-year-old female. Abdominal pain with vomiting. She's conscious and breathing. 1 Charlie 6, 29 Chestnut Street. She'll be waiting outside. 55-year-old female, abdominal pain and vomiting. 1 Charlie 6. This is Main Street and E Street's 204.

See what's in here. One second call, second car needed. 180 Gilbert Avenue. 26, 26-year-old female. Yeah, post C-section, abdomen feels warm. Not able to ambulate. She is conscious, meridian 26th alpha 1. 180 Gilbert Avenue, 26-year-old female, sick party. 26 alpha 1, Crusty Talbert Avenue, East Mountain Ave. It's too late.

West Sandville, second call, second crew needed, 180 Gilbert Avenue, 26-year-old female, postpartum compression. 26 South 1. 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

second, your third call. 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

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Cancer patient, general weakness, and possibly a GI bleed. He's conscious and breathing, 21 Delta 5. 48 Terryville Road, 68-year-old male. Sick party, possible GI bleed. 21 Delta 5, Crusty Spillington Road and Brookfield Road, 257.

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Roxbury Fire Department, Roxbury Ambulance, respond to the possible structure fire, number 162 Baker Road. Repeating, Roxbury Fire Department, Roxbury Ambulance, respond for the possible structure fire, area of number 162 Baker Road. Multiple 911 calls, timeout 0344.

0: Roxbury Fire, respond for a possible structure fire, 162 Baker Road at Mommy's Restaurant. Visible flames showing, possibly going into the trees. Repeating, Roxbury Fire, respond for a possible structure fire, 162 Baker Road at Mommy's Restaurant. Appears to be going into the trees. Time now, 3:45.
1: FD6
0: to the scene. FD6 received several phone calls. They believe it's from this business and towards the rear, possibly going into the trees as well.

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Tanker 5 to move up to the station. Washington Fire Engine and a tanker to the scene in Roxbury. Number 162 Baker Road, commercial structure fire, 65 Delta 1. In Roxbury, 162 Baker Road, commercial structure fire. Washington for an engine and a tanker to the scene. Bridgewater and a 12 to the scene. Bridgewater tanker move up to Roxbury Station. 65 Delta 1, 346.

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2: Roger on the fire marshal.
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0: 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Just drop the tank and tie into the line.
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0: Tanker 11. 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
1: Roger, additional zone.

0: 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Washington Engine 5, put you in route 4 o'clock.
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0: Requested for coverage for the town. While we operate a incident in Roxbury.
1: State Fire Marshal, should you find a deal for Rag Brothers well drilling? 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You have water and fire, but we're going to be here a while. Come to Roxbury Station if you haven't already with probably Sandy Hook.
5: As for protocol, we started Southbury. I can start Newtown if you want, sir.
1: Have Southbury come to the scene. Is there a second alarm assignment on that protocol?
5: It wasn't dictated. We can start it now.
1: Yeah, set the second alarm tanker response to the thing and manpower to the scene from Southbury and Woodbury.
2: Roger on the second alarm. 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
8: Water
0: tanker,
8: too. Just coming. I will take two tanks from Northville.
2: Roger on the two tankers from Northville. Newtown has been started.
8: Okay, we'll need a total of like 8 tankers. You can count down the list. I don't have a list.
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0: 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It's 404.
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0: North Grad 3, did you say? Cell Rock 3 to bypass this for a routine. We're going to get another tanker out on the road in a minute.
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4: 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Somebody check behind the Land Trust building on Lion Hill. 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

0: 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Commercial structure fire. 65 Delta 1410.
1: Okay, repeat. Thank you.

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0: Cyprian Fire, tanker and crew, moving to Waterwood Station into Milford. They're operating an Oxbury structure fire, 65 Delta 1. Tanker and crew, move up to Waterwood Station in Milford. They're operating a structure in Roxbury, 65 Delta 1, 411.
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1: Roger, if you want to route.
2: 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Set up there for right now.

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2: 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I'm headed to the scene now. Can you give me an update of who's responding to the scene?
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4: 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Safety 2. That's 24. Tanker 28.
5: 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Alan Harris is the safety officer. Alan Harris is the safety officer.
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0: 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They're operating in Roxbury in a structure fire. 65 Delta 1. Kent Fire, move a tanker into North Bill Station. They're operating in Roxbury in a structure fire. 65 Delta 1.
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1: 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And...
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0: Well, I think he knows the state fire marshal's calling me. Over here at dawn.
1: Roger, I'll be sure to advise.
0: And I should get with Chief Hazmat.
1: They are responding, no ETA given.
0: Very good.
1: Roger, they are already on scene, copy.
2: Dispatch to command, I don't think there's any units left in the fire headquarters to bring over the meal.
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1: We've entered Tanker 7 into Northville so far.
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5: Anyway, sign up. Just let know they're not going to be able to come 67. Wally's Bridge is closed, and they have the entire roadway blocked up here, so you're going to have to try to cut through Bridgewater, the back roads like Minor Bridge.
1: Galesville, car 3.
6: This is Northville car 3. I'm on scene.
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6: Just an update. Did Kent ever respond to our firehouse, the tanker?
7: 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So now for the field side, if I'm pushed, direct stick.
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0: 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Mobile Verizon 17 Cobble Road. 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Gray 77, male. Respiratory distress. Altered mental, 33 Charlie 1. Again, Mobile Verizon's Riga Unit. Respiratory distress and altered mental, 33 Charlie 1. The crush rate 44 and 41. 449.
1: Heading over to T7 North Street, back there.
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0: Hello, Carmen. You heard me, you have engine 5 en route to cover Roxbury Station. You had mentioned earlier getting a tanker and an engine over to Bethel. I was just trying to clarify what headquarters did you want, want me to send them to? Thank you.
1: 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Scene, Cobble Road, Noble Horizons, Regan Unit. 77 year old male. Respiratory distress, 33 Charlie 1, 452.
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0: Roger, my errors.

0: 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North King Eagle, speech elite. 17 Cobble Road, Riga unit. 77. 77-year-old male. Respiratory distress, that's in the 70s. 33 Charlie 1. 17 Cobble Road, Riga unit. 77-year-old male. Respiratory distress, 33 Charlie 1. Garcia's Canyon Road, Under Mountain Roads, 454.
1: North Canyon Assembly.
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0: I know Roxbury's got a fire. 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

0: 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Crushes Beatty Hill and Point of Rocks Road, it's 459.
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0: Come in for permission to start releasing tankers. 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
1: Yeah, whatever you say.
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We're going to release 24. 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
0: Just to confirm, tankers released one Brookfield, one New Milford, one Washington. What were the two others?
1: One from Brookfield, one from Norwich, one from Norfolk, one from Washington, and the Brookfield tanker up here.
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1: 5-1.
0: State Police is on scene at 199-67. They will be shutting the road down. Fire Police 1 will be heading back to the firehouse.
1: Roger, State Police on 199, Fire Police heading back to firehouse.

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1: 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They got some construction going on here, so we got more room right across the street. You'll see me on the right side.
0: FC1, come to the front of the building.

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0: 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And the school bus, double check, the school bus company was notified.
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0: 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Come. 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I'm going to return the service.
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0: It is the last day of school. 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
1: It was on the old calendar, but because of the

Milford Ambulance. Code 1, respond 47 Butterbrook Hill for the 78-year-old female with a burn to her leg. Happened yesterday. 7 Alpha 5 is your dispatch code. Cross streets of Glenair Drive on the dead end. 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

dispatch, be advised, all of the Milford units will be picking up and clearing shortly.

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0: 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We are en route to hearing the RALS on a respiratory alert.
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0: I don't know if they'll clear returning at 550.

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1: I can't hear you on the phone.
0: I gotta try again, too much feedback.
2: Guys, Pat hooked up with the hose.
1: I really can't copy whatever you're trying to say.

0: Matt, I've written top to you. What do you think?
1: Baker 11 to command. Can you hear me on this?
2: Yeah, now I can hear you, thanks.
1: With the home.
2: Now we're gonna take more water in a second here. The supply line. We'll tell you when we need to charge.
0: For Paul's Village at 556.
3: North Canaan Ambulance Unit 1 arrival, Sharon.
0: North Canaan arrival, Sharon, 556.
2: And well, thank you, 11.
4: If you can, could you charge that supply line again, please?

0: Commander of Roxbury Firehouse. Tell me, who's standing by there?
1: Come back.
0: What companies are standing by at the firehouse?
1: We got Sandy Hook and Brookfield.
0: You can send one of them home.
1: Roger.
2: 876, can we confirm which one we're sending home?
1: Roxbury Firehouse to Northwest, will be sending home Sandy Hook.
2: Roger, thank you so much. Sending home Sandy Hook.
3: Fire Police 3 to command.

0: for you to command. Did you get a hold of anybody from Public Works to get the loader, or do you want me to go get it?
1: Check with the boss. I talked to him, see what his plan is.

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1: Roger, 441 release.
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Parallel City to Kent Ambulance, respond to number 16 Elizabeth Street, apartment 10, 77-year-old female, medical alarm complaining of pain from a possible broken hip or pelvis. 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

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Cross streets are going to be Lane Street and Bridge Street. 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

0: HQ to Medic 4. We are pulled over just south of Bulls Bridge.
1: Yeah, I keep up the backside. I'm about a mile and a half away. I'll be there in a few minutes.
2: Your tank is full.
0: On the southbound side.
1: There's that automobile place there on the left. 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
0: South of that at this point, but there's a pull-off there.

0: 4, this is Kent A2. We can continue on and meet you in Gaylordsville.
1: I'm on Dole's Bridge coming to Route 7 right now, about a mile and a half away.

0: of Bulls Bridge. 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
1: I came up the backside. I didn't come up Route 7. I'm coming across Bulls Bridge to Route 7 now.
0: Okay, we are continuing on Route 7. We'll pull over as soon as we find a safe spot. So now you're behind us.
1: Yeah, just better to stay where you are if you need me. 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
0: We're already in Route South, so I'm going to pull over at the next pullover I find.
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1: Washington Car 1, believe engine 12 or engine 5 is trying to call in. We're unable to read them. Are you able to relay?
0: Washington Car 1 to Washington Engine 5.
1: Go ahead.
0: Are you trying to read LCD?
1: On the return. Roger. We were able to read them that time, thank you.
0: Received.

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2: Yeah, Woodbury wants to know if we can throw their SCBA on the mule and have them take it down to the end of the road.
1: We're bringing it out right now.

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2: I think the state fire marshal is here.
1: Yeah, the, most of the team's down here. Just send them back. Tell the team's down here.
0: Sarah, tell her to bring the van right down here.
2: Copy.
0: She has the van?
2: Yes.
1: Yeah, tell her to drive right down the driveway. I meet the rest of her team with the truck.

0: EMS Lightning Command.
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1: Can A2 take an arrival at 727?
2: North Canyon Unit 1, LC, we are clear of Fairview returning.
1: Okay, Unit 1, on the return from Fairview, 727.

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0: If you could change the address to 172 Baker Road.
1: Receive 172 Baker Road.
2: Nine six two zero, Queen Roxbury. Roger.

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0: 10-4.
1: Thank you.
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1: Good.
0: Are you still looking for the excavator, or is Moduleski out for it?
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1: Yeah, I don't know what the plan is here.
0: Okay, I'm going to tell him to hold off for now.

0: 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Route 67 is now open to all traffic. You can notify DOT that their signage will be at Roxbury Public Works.
1: Roger, what are they?
0: Thank you, sir.
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Dispatchers 80, 78, 77, 75, 6949.

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1: Routed 21, you're on scene at 819, one southbound lane closed.

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1: Okay.
2: 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Repeating, front number 54, Bantam Village, listed as 1 Highland Avenue, 61 female, sick, party not alert, 26 Charlie 1. And cross streets Bantam Lake Road and Bantam Village 822.

0: 50 to headquarters.
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0: 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Car one 21. 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

Bell City 2, Winstead Ambulance, Northwest Medic 3, respond to number 59 Chestnut Street on the first floor. 6060 male. 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Repeating 59 Chestnut Street on the first floor for the 6-year-old male. Difficulty breathing, conscious and breathing, 6 Delta 2. Cross streets are going to be Gay Street and Oliver Ave. Timeout 8:30.

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1: Car one.
0: Vehicle's been removed from the roadway. Units will be demobilizing shortly.
1: 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Units will be demobilizing shortly. 844.

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2: Good morning, Sang Yong John. All medic, I'll be in Eastern Sub until 1900. Have a great day.
1: Roger. Thank you, and you as well. 0853.

0: Cable for an ambulance, code 1, request to respond, number 32, Upper Reservoir Road, for the 78-year-old male, fall down a flight of stairs, 17 Delta 6. Cable for an ambulance, code 1, request to respond, number 32, Upper Reservoir Road, for the 78-year-old male, fall down a flight of stairs, 17 Delta 6, crashing to Niabella Drive and Autumn Drive, timeout 904.
1: One acknowledge.
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1: 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We'll mark in route 906.

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1: 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Roger, medic 1 on scene.

LCD 2, Litchfield Ambulance, Northwest Medic 1, respond to number 8, Bertoli Drive. 83-year-old, male, drop in BP, general weakness, conscious and breathing, 19, Charlie 7. Repeating, 8, Bertoli Drive, 83-year-old, male, drop in BP, general weakness, conscious and breathing, 19, Charlie 7. Cross streets are going to be Torrington Road and the dead end. Timeout, 9:15.

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1: Responding. DT was reported to be 71 over 41.
0: Roger, thank you.

LCD-2, Cornwall Ambulance, respond to number 182, Cream Hill Road, for the party requesting lift assist, 53 Alpha 2. Repeating, 182, Cream Hill Road, party requesting lift assist, 53 Alpha 2. Cross streets are Scoville Road and Wadsworth Road. Timeout, 916.

0: LCD 2 Kent Fire responding to the area of Carter Road and Dugan Road for the wire arcing on a tree, 55 Bravo 3. Repeating, in the area of Carter Road and Dugan Road, wire arcing with a tree involved, 55 Bravo 3. Timeout 917.
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road. It's going to be right at the intersection with Dugan. Got an SMEP pole 1473. Everything's off the ground, burning the tree here.

0: headquarters at 923. 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
0: Kerr 7, you got heavy static on the line. Believe me, I'm 352, should be on scene. They gave us a pole number. If you can give me a house number so we can get this into Eversource, that'd be great.

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1: All okay, fire units clear from the scene. 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
0: Received. 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

0: LCD 2, New Hartford Fire, respond in the area of 22 West Hill Road. Tree and wires down, with sparking, 55 Bravo 4. Repeating, 22 West Hill Road, tree and wires down, with sparking, 55 Bravo 4. Cross streets are going to be Town Hill Road and Burgoyne Heights Road. Timeout, 953.
1: Route to the scene, 953.

Alpha D, New Hartford Car 7. New Hartford Car 7, go ahead. Down across West Hill, gonna need to divert traffic downhill and Burgoyne Heights Road.

0: still be diverting traffic onto Burgoyne Heights Road.
1: Car 7, pole number 378 on West Hill Road for CLT.
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2: Symbol Females, code 1, second call. Taylorsville first responders request to respond number 3 to Twin Oaks for the female party hallucinating due to medical conditions. 26 Charlie 1.

Washington, Los Angeles, code 1. Gaylor's first responders requested to respond. Number 3, Twin Oaks, for the 84-year-old female having hallucinations. She is mildly combative. 26 Charlie 1, cross street of Kent Road, 79959. Unit 4 responding. Okay, there's all 2 responding.

0: 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You can terminate the incident for cut fire.
1: 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I'll see an operator to 5, responding driver only.
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LCD 2, Bridgewater Ambulance, Bridgewater Fire. Respond in the area, New Milford Road West and Curtis Road, 2 car MVA, 77 Alpha 2. Repeating, in the area, New Milford Road West and Curtis Road, 77 Alpha 2.

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0: Roger.

LCD is terminal 11. 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LCD is terminal 11. East terminal 11. East terminal engine 1 is me out of service until further notice. 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
1: Charlotte, over to terminate the incident for Litchfield Ambulance.
0: Is it terminated for Litchfield Ambulance, 1009?
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0: 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New Milford Road West, Curtis Road, MVA. 77 Alpha 2. 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

0: Hartford Ambulance, New Hartford Fire, Second Grove District. Neepog Fire, Pleasant Valley Fire, respond in area 141 Main Street, New Hartford Diner. In the back of the diner for the vehicle into the woods, 77 Bravo 5. Repeating, 141 Main Street, New Hartford Diner. In the rear of the diner for the one car into the woods, 77 Bravo 5. Cross streets are going to be St. Kingdoms Road and Park Meadow Road. Timeout 1023.
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North Denver 613 West Wakefield Boulevard for the fire alarm going off 52 Bravo 1. Repeating 613 West Wakefield Boulevard for the alarm going off 52 Bravo 1. Cross streets are going to be Sucker Brook Road, 4th Ave. Timeout 1024.

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LCD2, Winston Fire, second tone, respond to number 613, West Wakefield Boulevard, for the alarm sounding 52 Bravo 1, repeating 613, West Wakefield Boulevard, for the alarm sounding 52 Bravo 1. Time of your second tone, 10:30.

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0: 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I'm clear to scene, 141 Main Street, turn command over to car 7.
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0: 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The Hartford Rescue 6, Scott. Rescue 6 is clear, Main Street, heading back up to West Hill.
1: Clear Main Street and the West Hill at 1039.
2: Utility 3 to LCD, same traffic.
1: Utility 3, clear Main Street and back up the West Hill.

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1: LCD is on, go ahead Bridgewater car 1.
0: We are clear of the scene.
1: Received, all Bridgewater fire units clear of the scene at 1044. Status on the ambulance car 1.
0: Ambulance is headed back to headquarters.
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Dover car 7, go ahead. 141 Main Street, scene turned over to State Police, unit clearing. Received, scene turned over to State Police, all units clear at 1046.

0: 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Thermite 10-7 for open fire.
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0: Cornwall ambulance back in quarters, has been terminated.
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1: Salisbury AD advised, we took an additional call from the alarm company. They spoke with the contact who stated it was a false alarm. They are requesting a cancel.

0: Go ahead, Hail City.
1: Sunbury, be advised, we took an additional call from the alarm company. They spoke with the contact who stated it was a false alarm. They are requesting a cancel. We also spoke with the subscriber. They pushed their button to test it when taking it off of charge. Per policy, we are unable to cancel. Your pleasure.
0: LCD, you said the alarm company wishes to cancel?
1: That's affirmative. We did also speak with the subscriber who stated negative emergency as well.
0: Roger, Salisbury Ambulance is to terminate.
1: Procedure terminating the incident for Salisbury Ambulance at 1127.

LCD 2, Bantam Ambulance, Northwest Medic 1, respond in front of White Memorial Main Entrance, Whitehall Road and Thistle Road. For the 34-year-old female, difficult, correction, chest pain, conscious and breathing, 10 Delta 4. Repeating, Whitehall Road and Thistle Road in front of White Memorial Main Entrance, 34-year-old female, chest pain, conscious and breathing, 10 Delta 4. Cross, timeout, 11:51.

0: Medic one. 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They're going to be taking the patient in a personal vehicle to the hospital. They confirmed times two, they're requesting to cancel. Patient's going to be going in a personal vehicle. Medic one, do you copy?
1: Available,
0: I do. 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LCU 2, Bantam Unit 58. Be advised, caller called back. They're going to be taking the patient in a personal vehicle. They declined an ambulance times two. Is it terminated for Bantam ambulance? 1154.

to Kent Fire. Kent Ambulance responded here at 101 Macedonia Road. Before a automatic crash notification with no voice contact, 34 Bravo 5. Repeating, responded here at 101 Macedonia Road. Before an automatic crash notification with no voice contact, 34 Bravo 5. Cross street, Scott Oak Road and Watley Farm Lane. Time now, 1205.

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1: 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Welcome to Naga Custom.
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3: As requested, 16 Hillside Court. 63-year-old male, injuries on the fall, slight abrasions to his arm. 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

58A Long Meadow Hill Road, the Paiuk residence, for the activated residential fire alarm. 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

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Cross streets are going to be South Road and Harrington Heights Road. Timeout, 12:24.

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0: I'm at the intersection of Route 7 and 7, or 37 on a portable. How do you copy?
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1: To dispatch. A home, but the front door is unlocked, and I can gain in. 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

code 1 requested to respond in the area of Valvoline 235 Danbury Road for the evaluation status post motor vehicle accident. 38-year-old male with lacerations and abrasions, 29 Bravo 1. Same opening ambulance code 1 requested to respond in the area of Valvoline 235 Danbury Road for the evaluation status post motor vehicle accident. 38 male with lacerations and abrasions, 29 Bravo 1. Vehicles are off of the roadway. Pressure to Uniforms Drive in Chatworth Village, time is 1:30.

0: 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Timeout 1231.
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Oh, see the two Pan-Am ambulance respond. Number 80 Whitehall Road, White Memorial, 34-year-old female. Chest pains, headache, conscious and breathing, 10 alpha 1. Repeating, 80 Whitehall Road, White Memorial, 34-34.

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0: Roger. You're loud and clear as well.
2: 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Everything else appears okay. 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You can release engine 1, engine 21.

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1: Is it terminated for Phantom Ambulance at 1315?

That's it on an ALS response. 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

Mayfield City Ambulance, code 1, request to respond to Village Crest 19 Poplar Street on the second floor with a 75-year-old female with a possible infection from a previous hematoma, 33 Alpha 1. Crest 19 Poplar Street on the second floor for the 75-year-old female with a possible infection from a previous hematoma. 33 Alpha 1, Crest Elm Street, Maple Street, 5 now 1340.

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Alfred Ambulance Code 1, here requesting to respond to Edelman Leather, the number 80 East Zero Pickett District Road, toward the back of the parking lot. You're looking for a white trailer and commercial truck. It's going to be a 54-year-old male, conscious, with difficulty breathing. Status post back injury while trailering, 5 Charlie 4. Email for ambulance code 1, you're requested to respond to 80 at the 80 Pickett District Road at Edelman Leather. In the parking lot, you'll be looking for a tractor trailer and a white trailer. 54-year-old male, conscious, difficulty breathing, back injury after trying the trailer. 5 Charlie 4, here at Cross Street, Sanbury Road and Dodd Road, time now 1445.

Turnpike in the area of Ramsey Road for the two-car motor vehicle accident. Citizen Bravo 5. Repeat Alicia, Turnpike in the area of Ramsey Road for the two-car motor vehicle accident. Citizen Bravo 5. Timeout 1449.

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1: Seeing 1458. LC 2 Winston, ambulance respond to number 84 Gay Street on the first floor. 78-year-old female, neck and back pain, conscious and breathing, 5 Alpha 1. Repeating 84 Gay Street on the first floor. 78-year-old female, neck and back pain. Conscious and breathing, 5 Alpha 1. Cross streets are going to be Case Ave and Chestnut Street. Timeout, 1458. Yeah,
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0: 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Response number 535, East Wakefield Boulevard, 56-year-old female, stung, allergic reaction, heavy administered, conscious and breathing. 2 Delta 2, repeating 535, East Wakefield Boulevard, 56-year-old female, got stung, allergic reaction, heavy administered. Conscious and breathing, 2 Delta 2, cross streets are going to be Wheeler's Point and Wind Road, timeout 1501.
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0: parked brush 5 on scene. He parked brush 5, taking Ram on scene 1504. LCD to Northwest Medic 3. On response.
1: Medic 3, guys.
0: Medic 3, just an update from the caller, just being advised. They did state they believe they're going into anaphylaxis. They do have another party with them, however, it's a 4-year-old child.
1: Understood.
2: Right, 1505.

0: LCD 2 Northwest Medic 1, response number 84 Gay Street on the first floor, town of Winchester. 78-year-old female, reported neck and back pain, conscious and breathing, requested by EMS on a Charlie response for altered mental status and tachycardia. Cross streets are going to be Case Ave and Chestnut Street. Timeout 1512.
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1: 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NH2, we're going to be clear. One patient on 2-0. You can come in for your heart
0: NH2 is clear of the refusal.
1: I'm
0: terminating for New Hartford ambulance at 1514.

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0: Medic one, they're still on scene at this time. 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
0: Medic 1, they're in the process of packaging the patient. They're going to advise when they go in the route will most likely be a line of sight, but they're still on scene at this time.
1: Medic 1 copy, thank you.

LCD 2 Winstead Ambulance, third call in district. Norfolk Ambulance under mutual aid. Respond to number 65 High Street, 78-year-old male. Immobility, general weakness, conscious of breathing, 26 Alpha 5. Repeating, 65 High Street, 78-year-old male. Immobility, general weakness, conscious of breathing, 26 Alpha 5. Cross streets are going to be Hillside Avenue, Fairview Ave, timeout 15-8.

LCD 2, Winstead Ambulance, third call on District 2nd Tone. Norfolk Ambulance under mutual aid, 2nd Tone. Respond to number 65 High Street. 78-year-old male. Immobility, general weakness. Conscious of breathing, 26 Alpha 5. Time of your 2nd Tones, 1521.

0: Bell City 2, Winston Ambulance, 3rd Column, District 3rd Tone, Norfolk Ambulance, 3rd Tone, under Mutual Aid, New Hartford Ambulance, Mutual Aid, respond to number 65 High Street, 78-year-old male, immobility, general weakness, consciousness and breathing, 26 Alpha 5. 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

0: SCD for Norfolk ambulance on the air, waiting and crew.
1: Norfolk ambulance, you're on the air, waiting and crew. SOS 274 en route to quarters. We have rolled to

0: 0. No further description. Negative contact. Crash at the crossroad in the Brookdale Town Line. Timeout is 15:25.
1: Medic 1.
2: 1, go.
1: Medic 1, looks like 6-2 is just about done packaging. They are going with a sepsis alert at this time. Reporting 88 over 50, tacky in the 120s. They're looking to do a direct communication with you on Med 7 if you can switch over.
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0: Command of Brookfield. All types of the number of patients transported, all personnel clear. The same command terminated.
1: No one's responding.
2: 21, you're responding.

Yeah, I'm sure that we're...

0: message that we're en route. We just left the scene.
1: Received. Intended destination Charlotte at this time.
0: That's a terminus.
1: Roger.

0: Roger, car 2, you're responding 1528.
1: Medic 1.
2: Medic 1.
1: If you haven't done it already, can you just let Charlotte know about the sensitive alert? I'll pass in after I intercept and get some more info.
2: Roger. Frank, LCD 2, NH 2.
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2: For update.
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3: 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You'll see me when you come down the ramp.
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0: the occupant in custody. We're doing a walk.
1: 21, you were all static. I believe I copied you doing a walkthrough. I didn't hear anything else.
0: The occupant's reporting the alarm company's on scene testing. We're walking through the building after we can find it.
1: Roger, occupant's reporting the alarm company's on scene for testing at 1533.
2: Any twos on?
3: Disregard.

0: he wasn't too. Confirm the alarm company was testing.
1: 3C. Duty dispatch, place the infant under control.
2: Roger, put your infant under control at 1535.

0: 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Depot Car 10, just checking your status.
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1: 41.
0: 41 is going to be on the air for Washington Parade.
1: Roger, 41, you're on the air.

0: Foothill 26, Bell City. East Litchfield 26. We'll be on the air en route to Washington. Negative for the parade.
1: Roger, are you going to be in service from Washington?
0: Negative.
1: Roger, we'll put you out of service.

0: CD2 Goshen Ambulance, Northwest Medical 1, response number 5, Wooddale Court, for the 92-year-old male. Slurred words, confusion, conscious and breathing, 28 Charlie 1. Repeating 5, Wooddale Court, 92-year-old male. Slurred words and confusion, conscious and breathing, 28 Charlie 1. Cross streets are going to be East Harrodale Drive in the dead end. Timeout 1633.
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0: Received, was that Kenan or Kent?
1: 10 Tower 1.
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0: 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Medic 1, be advised, stroke diagnostic results indicate clear evidence of a stroke.
1: 10-4, thank you.

0: LCD 2, Fallsville Ambulance Response, number 188, Route 7 South, Falls Village Firehouse, 21, 21-year-old male. 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Repeating, 188, Route 7 South, Falls Village Firehouse, 21, 21-year-old male. Head injury, bleeding from the head, conscious and breathing, 30 Bravo 1. Cross streets are BB Hill Road and 6 Rob Road. Timeout, 1636.
1: Fallsville EMS-1 is in headquarters. Can you start North Canaan? 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
2: This is EMS-1. We'll show you your route. We'll start North Canaan, 1636.

Charles City to North Canaan Ambulance. Respond mutually into the town of Canaan, 188 Route 7 South, Falls Village Firehouse. 21-2, one-year-old male. Head strike, bleeding from the head, conscious and breathing. 30 Bravo 1. Repeating, 188 Route 7 South, Falls Village Firehouse. 21-2, one-year-old male. Head strike, bleeding from the head, conscious and breathing. 30 Bravo 1. Cross streets are going to be DB Hill Road and Six Rock Road. Timeout, 1637.

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0: D2, Warren Ambulance, Warren Fire, Kent Ambulance, Kent Fire, Northwell Medic 4, Goshen Dive Team, Sherman Fire. Respond in the area of 26 North Shore Road, the Warrentown Beach. For the automatic crash notification on the water, possible watercraft in distress. Originally unknown situation, now call reporting accidental activation. 73 Delta 5, repeating 26 North Shore Road, Warrentown Beach. Automatic crash notification, watercraft possibly in distress. Originally reported as an accidental activation. 75. Cross streets are going to be Strawberry Ridge Road and Hopkins Road. Timeout 64.
1: Road, Warrentown Beach for a possible watercraft in distress. Requested on a hot response.
0: 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This was confirmed. 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Have all incoming mutual aid flow with traffic. I will proceed to scene and investigate. 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
2: 1646. LCD Warren EMS 2 en route to headquarters.
0: Warren EMS 2, you're en route to headquarters. 1646.

0: Moramov, originally reported as unknown situation, now reported as an accidental activation on a cold response for Warren Car 2. Time of your second tone, 1647.
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0: 4 and car 3 on response. Warren, car 3 on command.
1: Car 3.
2: Car 3, you're up. What traffic?
1: Roger, car 3, you're responding with traffic 1649.
0: Point about halfway out. Caller's no longer on the line.
3: Roger that.

0: 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Cijon, go ahead.
1: Yield to Mercury, you'll be en route with traffic. Just find out what we need. We're currently en route to Washington for this parade. If I need to get another driver for our water rescue truck.
0: Receive standby. I'll see you to Warren Car 2.
2: Warren Car 2 on.
0: Did you copy Nemo for Car 3 direct?
2: Yes.
0: He's requesting an update as to whether or not you need their water rescue truck. They were just about to go en route to Washington for the parade.
2: We'll see, have them start towards scene with traffic. I will be arriving on scene in about 1 minute.
0: Received. They're trying to inquire whether or not you need the water rescue vehicle.

0: R2, do you copy? LC, Warrant R2 is not copy. 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
1: Received. 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I believe they are not in that vehicle currently. They will need to go back and get it.
0: Warren rescued on the air, waiting a crew. At the Warrentown Beach, nothing showing. I will be investigating.
1: Received out investigating, 1654. Warren Rescue 8, you're assembling at 1654. LC, New Milford, Part 3.
0: Field of Part 3, on guard.
1: Per command, if you could start out on a cold response.
0: Roger, I'll get a driver going to the firehouse. We're currently in a different engine. I'll keep me in power going with the team.
1: 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Great, LC, the last Goshen unit, you're covered. Go again with your message.
2: Roger, can we get another tone for the dive call, please?
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0: be advised, I'll be responding momentarily. 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
2: North Canyon Unit 2, BLS to Charlotte at 1655. LCD 2, Warren Command.
4: Warren Command on. I have no from the Warrentown Beach that made contact with several people stating no boats have come by. Have all incoming holding quarters.
2: Chief Command, you're holding all incoming units in quarters at 1657.
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7: 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Time of the zone, 1657.

Warrant command. Warrant command on. Warrant command, just be advised, when we initially took this call, caller was pinging between Randall's Point and Willow Point, just west-northwest of the beach location. Approximately 16 minutes ago, caller was pinging just west of Randall's Point. Not sure if you're going to be able to see them from your location.

0: LCD Goshen 8 en route to Charlotte, ALS.
1: Thank you.

0: LC's on, direct command. I have found no evidence of watercraft in distress from the Warren Beach. I'm going around the lake to investigate. Received no evidence of a watercraft in distress from the beach. He'll be traveling around the lake to investigate 1700.
1: Follow
0: those
1: leads to LCD. Can you terminate for
0: Falls
1: Village Ambulance?
0: Yes, sir. Terminate for Falls Village Ambulance 1701. Field to Carthage. I'm up for your side.
1: Carthage.
0: 203 on scene.
1: Roger, Cross 3, you're on scene 1700.
0: LCD, Taylor's on Cross 3. Last unit on response.

0: Warren Car 2. Warren Car 2, go. LC at this time, no issues found. You can cancel all incoming mutual aid. They can return with our thanks.
1: Canceling all incoming mutual aid, 1703. LC to Goshen, IP, may copy?
0: Terminate
1: for Goshen, LC, a Kent firing email, copy.
0: LC to Litchfield Ambulance, respond to number 64, Wells Run. Apartment Alpha 2, 86-year-old female, on a fall. Conscious breathing, 17 Bravo 4, repeating 64, Wells Run, apartment. Is an Alpha 2, 86-year-old female on a fall. Conscious breathing, 17 Bravo 4. Cross street through East Street in the dead end. Timeout, 17 0.
2: Sherman Fire, we copy. Incident terminated.
1: Roger. All mutual aid companies have acknowledged the cancel is 1703.
3: Cap 421, LC.
0: LC's on, go ahead.

0: on, go ahead, Ken.
1: Terminating.
0: Fire on ambulance.
2: Procedure just terminated for Kent fire on ambulance 1504. LC, the other unit, you were covered. Go give me the message.
1: LVA car 9 responding.
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0: This is Warren Ambulance. We're going to stand by at the Town Beach until they do a circuit around the lake. But we'll be in service standing by here.
1: Proceed, 1705.

0: LCD 2, Litchfield Ambulance, second calling district. Respond to number 64, Wells Run, apartment D is in Delta 4. 67-year-old female on a fall, conscious of breathing, 17 Bravo 1. Repeating, 64, Wells Run, apartment Delta 4. 67-year-old female on a fall, conscious of breathing, 17 Bravo 1. Cross streets are going to be East Street and the dead end. Timeout, 1706.
1: Roger, cross street been cleared by Warren Command. All units are returning at this time, 1705.
2: Eyes on scene for the first one at Wells Run.
3: Receive car 9, you're on scene. Apartment number is going to be Alpha 2.

0: Yeah, I'll be in this one, LCD.
1: Oh, yeah, EMS 1.
0: Lucille Car 9, you're going to check both of those files. One, ascertain if it's the same party. And number two, they'll ascertain if it is not, if the second ambulance is needed.
1: Receive, do you want us to hold tones until they ascertain?
0: Roger.

0: Roger, I'm coming up on Arrow Point now. I haven't seen anything. I'll meet you at the state park.
1: Roger that. Good. Two boats went by here, the town beach. They're fine. It's probably one of those boats that are out towing a water ski or whatever.
0: Yeah, all I've seen is one pontoon boat, and they look like they were having fun.

0: to LVA EMS 1.
1: EMS 1.
0: EMS 1 being advised unable to raise LVA car 9. Update to the address for the second call. It's going to be 88 Wells Run, apartment Delta 4.
1: Clarification, separate building.
0: It's affirmative, car 1.

0: One on respond.
1: EMS one. Chief, can you wheel in LCD?
2: Roger, on the phone to crew.
0: Roger.

Three. Yeah, I

0: warrant card too. LC's on grab warrant card too.
1: LC, we have patrolled the entire perimeter of the lake. We have seen no issues, no watercraft in disturbance. All warrant fire and ambulance are returning. You can terminate for warrant fire and ambulance.
0: Proceed into terminate for warrant fire and ambulance at 1713.
2: Ambulance 1 LCD.
3: Call it A2 will be a refusal. That crew member is returning back to Delta 4, and that appears to be an apparent transport.
4: But you are confirming two separate calls. First is going to be a refusal, the second is going to be a transport.
3: That's correct at this time. Transport would come out of Apartment A2.
4: Roger.

0: LVA Continental City, we just obtained a refusal from the A2 apartment at Wells Run. You can tag us on scene for the D4 call.
1: Received. Refusal on A2, on scene for D4.

0: is Roxbury A1.
1: A1.
0: Northwest, be advised, A1 is relocating to Washington for the parade detail, and Roxbury A2 will be the responding vehicle for calls from in town until we get back.
1: Appreciate it.

LCD, Warren Henry 6, out of town, in service, wash and query. Warren Engine 6, out of town.

0: Charlie, returning. Okay, ambulance 2, clear Charlie on the return, 1733.
1: Philly 1 to Northwest, out to Washington for the parade. We'll be out of service for the next couple hours.
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Respond to number 75 Upper Churchill Road for the smoke detector sounding 52 Bravo 1. Repeating, 75 Upper Churchill Road, smoke detector sounding 52 Bravo 1. Cross streets are Top Pasture Road and Popple Swamp Road. Timeout 1750.

0: Washington, car 3 is on scene, be out investigating.
1: Car 3, take a room on scene, out investigating, 1758. Be advised, took an additional call from the alarm company, states the key holders are not on site.
0: Car 3, copy.

0: Rockstar Fire and Ambulance to the Nightly Radio and Tone Test at 1800 hours. Tonight's EMS crew will be Squad B, Bravo. Showing Utility 1 and Ambulance 1 out of town at the Washington Parade. 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
1: ...551 Brookfield Dispatch, on the air to Brookfield Fire and EMS personnel, with your nightly review and tone test of 0-0. 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

0: Washington car through the LCD. Unable to reset the alarm. 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I'm going to be returning.
1: I'm turning the property over to the caretaker. You're on the return, 1806.

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LLC 2 North Cannon Fire, response number 85 South Cannon Road, the Beckley House. On the third floor, smoke detector sounding 52 Charlie 1. Repeating, 85 South Cannon Road, Beckley House, third floor, smoke detector sounding 52 Charlie 1. Cross streets are Sand Road and Graceway. Timeout 1830.

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0: ladder one, car three, on scene, nothing showing. We'll be investigating. Car three's got command, pushing command three.
1: Ladder one, car three on scene, nothing showing out, investigating. Car three, off command, switching to command three.

once it's requested in rental. Scene of a working structure fire, number 5, Edmund Road. Repeating, Brookfield to Brookfield EMS personnel. A ambulance is requested, Town of Bethel, number 5, Edmund Road, the scene of a working structure fire. 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
1: I'll be an EMS one.
0: You can clear my car for report, so stand by.
1: Roger at 1935.

LCD 2 Washington Ambulance, response number 8170 Lane, Glenholm School, the nurse's office, for the female party, reported to have jumped off the roof on a hot response. Repeating, 8170 Lane, Glenholm School, nurse's office, female party reported to have jumped off the roof on a hot response. Cross streets are going to be Mallory Brook Road and

Washington A1 en route. LCD 2 Washington Ambulance, second tone, response number 8170, Lane, Glenholm School Nurse's Office. For reporting a female party jumped off the roof on a hot response. Tire, second tone.

Oh, City 2, Litchfield Ambulance and Northwest Medic 1 responded to the town of Morris, 247 West Street, 72, 72-year-old female, chest pains, constant breathing, 10 Delta 4. Repeating, 247 West Street, town of Morris, 72-year-old female, chest pains, constant breathing, 10 Delta 4. Cross streets are going to be East Street and East Shore Road. Timeout in 1942.

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1: Acknowledging the cancel, on the return at 1944.

0: Central City 2 Norfolk Ambulance, respond to number 172 West Side Road, 84-year-old male, on a fall, conscious and breathing, 17 Alpha 4. Repeating, 172 West Side Road, 84-year-old male, on a fall, conscious and breathing, 17 Alpha 4. Cross streets are going to be Mountain Road and Windrow Road. Timeout in 1950.
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